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5: Mainly clear tonight as we drop to 10 overnight. Could be a cloudy and rainy weekend. A sunny start to our Saturday, but showers arrive by noon as we get up to 17. And we could see 10 to 15 millimeters throughout the day. Showers continue for Sunday, cloudy and up to 5 millimeters of rain as we reach a high near 14.
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0: Moose weather for Huntsville.
7: Mainly clear tonight as we drop to 10 overnight. Could be a cloudy and rainy weekend. A sunny start to our Saturday, but showers arrive by noon as we get up to 17, and we could see 10 to 15 millimeters throughout the day. Showers continue for Sunday, cloudy, and up to 5 millimeters of rain as we reach a high near 14.

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0: Moose Weather for Huntsville.
18: Mainly clear tonight as we drop to 10 overnight. Could be a cloudy and rainy weekend. A sunny start to our Saturday, but showers arrive by noon as we get up to 17, and we could see 10 to 15 millimeters throughout the day. Showers continue for Sunday, cloudy, and up to 5 millimeters of rain as we reach a high near 14.
0: Huntsville's biggest variety.
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0: Moose weather for Huntsville.
9: Mainly clear tonight as we drop to 10 overnight. Could be a cloudy and rainy weekend. A sunny start to our Saturday, but showers arrive by noon as we get up to 17. And we could see 10 to 15 millimeters throughout the day. Showers continue for Sunday, cloudy and up to 5 millimeters of rain as we reach a high near 14.
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It really got me thinking, were you out drinking? 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It's been a year now, think I figured out how to let you go and let communication die out. I know, you know, we know you weren't down for forever and it's fine. I know, you know, we weren't meant for each other and it's fine. But if the world was ending, you'd come over, right? You'd come over and you'd stay the night. Would you love me for the hell of it? All our fears would be irrelevant. If the world was ending, you'd come over, right? The sky'd be falling and I'd hold you tight. And there wouldn't be a reason why we would even have to say goodbye. If the world was ending, you'd come over, right? Right? If the world was ending, you would come over, right?

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16: Mainly clear tonight as we drop to 10 overnight. Could be a cloudy and rainy weekend. A sunny start to our Saturday, but showers arrive by noon as we get up to 17. And we could see 10 to 15 millimeters throughout the day. Showers continue for Sunday, cloudy, and up to 5 millimeters of rain as we reach a high near 14.
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13: Moose weather for Huntsville.
14: Mainly clear tonight as we drop to 10 overnight. Could be a cloudy and rainy weekend. A sunny start to our Saturday, but showers arrive by noon as we get up to 17. And we could see 10 to 15 millimeters throughout the day. Showers continue for Sunday, cloudy, and up to 5 millimeters of rain as we reach a high near 14.
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7: Moose weather for Huntsville.
8: Mainly clear tonight as we drop to 10 overnight. Could be a cloudy and rainy weekend. A sunny start to our Saturday, but showers arrive by noon as we get up to 17, and we could see 10 to 15 millimeters throughout the day. Showers continue for Sunday, cloudy and up to 5 millimeters of rain as we reach a high near 14.
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0: Moose weather for Huntsville.
8: Mainly clear tonight as we drop to 10 overnight. Could be a cloudy and rainy weekend. A sunny start to our Saturday, but showers arrive by noon as we get up to 17. And we could see 10 to 15 millimeters throughout the day. Showers continue for Sunday, cloudy, and up to 5 millimeters of rain as we reach a high near 14.
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2: Moose weather for Huntsville.
3: Mainly clear skies and mild temperatures throughout the region, feeling closer to 10. Looks like we'll see increasing cloudiness by noon Saturday. Strong gusts of winds and likely showers up 15 to 20 millimeters as we get up to around 17 on Saturday. Cloudy skies, low of 8 Saturday night, and it looks like the showers will carry over into Sunday. Another 5 to 10 millimeters as we get up to 14.
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4: Mainly clear skies and mild temperatures throughout the region, feeling closer to 10. Looks like we'll see increasing cloudiness by noon Saturday. Strong gusts of winds and likely showers up 15 to 20 millimeters as we get up to around 17 on Saturday. Cloudy skies, low of 8 Saturday night, and it looks like the showers will carry over into Sunday. Another 5 to 10 millimeters as we get up to 14.
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5: Mainly clear skies and mild temperatures throughout the region, feeling closer to 10. Looks like we'll see increasing cloudiness by noon Saturday. Strong gusts of winds and likely showers up 15 to 20 millimeters as we get up to around 17 on Saturday. Cloudy skies, low of 8 Saturday night, and it looks like the showers will carry over into Sunday. Another 5 to 10 millimeters as we get up to 14.
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8: Mainly clear skies and mild temperatures throughout the region, feeling closer to 10. Looks like we'll see increasing cloudiness by noon Saturday. Strong gusts of winds and likely showers up 15 to 20 millimeters as we get up to around 17 on Saturday. Cloudy skies, low of 8 Saturday night, and it looks like the showers will carry over into Sunday. Another 5 to 10 millimeters as we get up to 14.
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3: Mainly clear skies and mild temperatures throughout the region, feeling closer to 10. Looks like we'll see increasing cloudiness by noon Saturday. Strong gusts of winds and likely showers up 15 to 20 millimeters as we get up to around 17 on Saturday. Cloudy skies, low of 8 Saturday night, and it looks like the showers will carry over into Sunday. Another 5 to 10 millimeters as we get up to 14.
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6: Mainly clear skies and mild temperatures throughout the region, feeling closer to 10. Looks like we'll see increasing cloudiness by noon Saturday. Strong gusts of winds and likely showers up 15 to 20 millimeters as we get up to around 17 on Saturday. Cloudy skies, low of 8 Saturday night, and it looks like the showers will carry over into Sunday. Another 5 to 10 millimeters as we get up to 14.
0: Huntsville.

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0: Moose weather for Huntsville.
5: Mainly clear skies and mild temperatures throughout the region, feeling closer to 10. Looks like we'll see increasing cloudiness by noon Saturday. Strong gusts of winds and likely showers up 15 to 20 millimeters as we get up to around 17 on Saturday. Cloudy skies, low of 8 Saturday night, and it looks like the showers will carry over into Sunday. Another 5 to 10 millimeters as we get up to 14.
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12: Mainly clear skies and mild temperatures throughout the region, feeling closer to 10. Looks like we'll see increasing cloudiness by noon Saturday. Strong gusts of winds and likely showers up 15 to 20 millimeters as we get up to around 17 on Saturday. Cloudy skies, low of 8 Saturday night, and it looks like the showers will carry over into Sunday. Another 5 to 10 millimeters as we get up to 14.
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8: Mainly clear skies and mild temperatures throughout the region, feeling closer to 10. Looks like we'll see increasing cloudiness by noon Saturday. Strong gusts of winds and likely showers up 15 to 20 millimeters as we get up to around 17 on Saturday. Cloudy skies, low of 8 Saturday night, and it looks like the showers will carry over into Sunday. Another 5 to 10 millimeters as we get up to 14.
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7: Mainly clear skies and mild temperatures throughout the region, feeling closer to 10. Looks like we'll see increasing cloudiness by noon Saturday. Strong gusts of winds and likely showers up 15 to 20 millimeters as we get up to around 17 on Saturday. Cloudy skies, low of 8 Saturday night, and it looks like the showers will carry over into Sunday. Another 5 to 10 millimeters as we get up to 14.
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5: Mainly clear skies and mild temperatures throughout the region, feeling closer to 10. Looks like we'll see increasing cloudiness by noon Saturday. Strong gusts of winds and likely showers up 15 to 20 millimeters as we get up to around 17 on Saturday. Cloudy skies, low of 8 Saturday night, and it looks like the showers will carry over into Sunday. Another 5 to 10 millimeters as we get up to 14.
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8: Mainly clear skies and mild temperatures throughout the region, feeling closer to 10. Looks like we'll see increasing cloudiness by noon Saturday. Strong gusts of winds and likely showers up 15 to 20 millimeters as we get up to around 17 on Saturday. Cloudy skies, low of 8 Saturday night, and it looks like the showers will carry over into Sunday. Another 5 to 10 millimeters as we get up to 14.
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8: It'll be sunny and windy this afternoon with increasing clouds, a high of 17. Periods of rain tonight, maybe 10 to 15 millimeters. Windy down to 9. It'll be cloudy, maybe showers on Sunday with a high of 14.
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0: Moose weather for Huntsville.
12: It'll be sunny and windy this afternoon with increasing clouds, a high of 17. Periods of rain tonight, maybe 10 to 15 millimeters. Windy down to 9. It'll be cloudy, maybe showers on Sunday with a high of 14.
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0: Moose weather for Huntsville.
6: It'll be sunny and windy this afternoon with increasing clouds, a high of 17. Periods of rain tonight, maybe 10 to 15 millimeters. Windy down to 9. It'll be cloudy, maybe showers on Sunday with a high of 14.
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1: 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It's going to be a cool, windy, and wet day on the waters today. 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The Muskoka Lakes up through Lake of Bays, Bancroft, and Halliburton. East winds 10 to 15 knots, some gusts to 30. Those will increase southeast 15 to 20 knots with gusts to 40 knots through the afternoon, diminishing southeast 10 knots tomorrow morning and light Sunday evening. Waves building 1.5 to 1 meter today, water temperature 4 to 9 degrees. Some increasing cloudiness, then rain this afternoon and evening, changing to scattered showers on Sunday. Port Carling locks open 8 a.m. until 8 p.m. For Georgian Bay, we have a strong wind warning in effect. Winds east 15 knots, increasing southeast 20 knots this morning. Southeast 25 knots near noon, diminishing southwest 15 knots near noon Sunday, and southwest 10 Sunday evening. Waves 1.5 to 1 meter, building 1 to 2 meters this afternoon, subsiding 1.5 to 1 meter Sunday afternoon. Water temperature 4 to 10 degrees. Rain beginning near noon, changing to scattered showers Sunday morning. Some fog patches forming near noon Sunday. Trent Severn Waterway open 9 till 6:30. Trenton to Lake Simcoe, but closed from Lake Kuching out to Georgian Bay. We'll keep the beautiful Beneteau docked at Bayport today. 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
0: Loose weather for Huntsville.
7: It'll be sunny and windy this afternoon with increasing clouds, a high of 17. Periods of rain tonight, maybe 10 to 15 millimeters. Windy down to 9. It'll be cloudy, maybe showers on Sunday with a high of 14.
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0: Moose weather for Huntsville.
6: It'll be sunny and windy this afternoon with increasing clouds, a high of 17. Periods of rain tonight, maybe 10 to 15 millimeters. Windy down to 9. It'll be cloudy, maybe showers on Sunday with a high of 14.

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0: Moose weather for Huntsville.
15: It'll be sunny and windy this afternoon with increasing clouds, a high of 17. Periods of rain tonight, maybe 10 to 15 millimeters. Windy down to 9. It'll be cloudy, maybe showers on Sunday with a high of 14.
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0: 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Lakeland Network's Tech Talk series is here to answer common telecom questions you've been wondering about.
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0: Moose weather for Huntsville.
7: It'll be sunny and windy this afternoon with increasing clouds, a high of 17. Periods of rain tonight, maybe 10 to 15 millimeters. Windy down to 9. It'll be cloudy, maybe showers on Sunday with a high of 14.
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0: Hey, you're back hanging out with us. What's happening? It's Kenny. Thanks so much for choosing us. We're going to have a great little weekend here. We start the show with James wanted to get on. We don't talk enough about music on the show, and you had a music dilemma or music. What happened?
1: I got schooled by my 26-year-old on classic rock here.
0: Okay.
1: She says to me, her name's Brianna, and she says, Dad, I was trying to look up the old song you used to sing to me when I was a kid, the Brianna, right?
0: Okay.
1: And I'm like, yeah, that's Fleetwood Mac.
0: Yeah.
1: So she looks it up, she says, Dad, it's Rhiannon.
0: Yeah.
1: I was like, what? My whole life I sung it as Brianna.
0: Oh, I love it. That's awesome. I like that she schooled you.
1: Yeah, I know. I had no idea, man.
0: Too good. Well, tell her she gets all the cool points today.
1: Yeah, you betcha.
0: All right, brother.
1: Have a good day.
0: Be good, my friend.
1: Okay, you too, bud.
0: I got to say, misheard lyrics is always a great topic for the radio. But when your kids teach you something about music from back in the day, that's another one. Hey, I'll give you credit for owning that. I would not admit that out loud. If you got a story, hit us up, the Kenny Jones Show, visitradio.ca.
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1: 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The Muskoka Lakes up through Lake of Bays, Bancroft, and Halliburton, east winds 10 to 15 knots, some gusts to 30. Those will increase southeast 15 to 20 knots with gusts to 40 knots through the afternoon, diminishing southeast 10 knots tomorrow morning and light Sunday evening. Waves building 1.5 to 1 meter today, water temperature 4 to 9 degrees. Some increasing cloudiness, then rain this afternoon and evening, changing to scattered showers on Sunday. Port Carling locks open 8 a.m. until 8 p.m. For Georgian Bay, we have a strong wind warning in effect. Winds east 15 knots, increasing southeast 20 knots this morning. Southeast 25 knots near noon, diminishing southwest 15 knots near noon Sunday, and southwest 10 Sunday evening. Waves 1.5 to 1 meter, building 1 to 2 meters this afternoon, subsiding 1.5 to 1 meter Sunday afternoon. Water temperature 4 to 10 degrees. Rain beginning near noon, changing to scattered showers Sunday morning. Some fog patches forming near noon Sunday. Trent Severn Waterway open 9 to 6:30, Trenton to Lake Simcoe, but closed from Lake Couchiching out to Georgian Bay. We'll keep the beautiful Beneteau docked at Bayport today. 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
16: It'll be sunny and windy this afternoon with increasing

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1: you know, the good of them, because they're not working for me. You know, you talk to someone, you spend your evening chit-chatting back and forth, and you think, okay, this is cool, we're chatting, this is good. And you start discussing potential coffee date, you know, and you think you're going to go for a coffee date. Well, there's a new Starbucks open, maybe we can go there. The chit-chat was going good. I said, yeah, well, let me know when you want to get together, and we'll go and have a coffee somewhere, right? You spend your evening chatting. But anyway, I woke up this morning to say hi. Like, have the common human decency to say, hey, thanks, but no thanks. All the best. Just don't vanish. Just don't ghost me.
2: Okay, now, that part that we had to beep out, because there was a couple curse words in there. He was basically saying that the person deleted their profile and was gone. So this is where I'm like, I can't offer any suggestion. I've never been on a dating app ever in my life. I have no clue. I've never been on a dating website. Nothing. I've been married for 25 years. I know, so I'm out. But I want to help East Coast Mark out, because that doesn't sound like a lot of fun. So should we have a discussion about the dating apps? What do you think? Hit us up, The Kenny Jones Show, VistaRadio.ca.
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0: 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Moose weather for Huntsville.
12: It'll be sunny and windy this afternoon with increasing clouds, a high of 17. Periods of rain tonight, maybe 10 to 15 millimeters. Windy down to 9. It'll be cloudy, maybe showers on Sunday with a high of 14.
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14: 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Okay, dating apps. So I used a couple in the past, And the first ones I wasn't happy with. So then somebody told me about Facebook having a dating site called Facebook of Love.
13: So, well, the point is, like, there's so many of them, but, like, the question is did the dating apps work out for you?
14: So, I took a couple of girls on a date. The last lady that messaged me for a date, we're going on 6 years now.
13: Hey, so it works.
14: Man, I tell you, 6 years and we haven't fought about absolutely anything. And, you know, a lot of people don't believe me when I say that about my wife and us, but when they see us together, they understand.
13: So your thumbs up. Like, we got to wish East Coast Mark all the best, right?
14: Well, I hope so, man. I hope people can find what my wife and I have found, because I tell you, the only thing we wish that could have changed about this is that we could have met each other earlier before this even happened, right?
13: Oh, man, that's awesome. Very cool. We're getting lots of messages. So the backstory is on this. East Coast Mark, who always leaves us funny messages, he was kind of bummed out because he was chatting with somebody on the apps there. And I wish I could offer advice, but I've never been on one of these dating apps. And so they were chatting. He was all excited. They were going to go on a coffee date and then ghosted. So that's the question today is how are the dating apps working out for you?
10: They say the holy water's watered down, and this town's lost its faith. Our colors will fade eventually, so if our time is running out, day after day, we'll make the mundane a masterpiece. Oh my, oh my love, I take one look at you, you're taking me out.

0: Hit us up with an email, thekennyjonesshow@vistaradio.ca. Today, we're trying to help out our buddy East Coast Mark. And now, normally, East Coast Mark leaves us these funny messages. We have to beep out lots of swear words. But this message, he was kind of bummed out. He has been on dating apps. And he was in a nice conversation. And then the person he was chatting with ghosted him. They were supposed to go for coffee and then ghosted him. So it's like, what do I got to do? So we're taking it to the streets, I guess. Trent's on the phone here. Are you on those dating apps?
1: I mean, if I was, my wife would be very mad.
0: There he is. Do you have any suggestion for anybody that's building an online dating profile?
1: Yeah, use your actual name. Because I did a dating app once, and we were told to use, like, usernames, like, you know, Fun Lover 88, or, you know, Dog Walker 62, you know. And I met someone, and, you know, we were hitting it off real good, and we decided to meet up, and it turns out it's my cousin. So,
0: okay, you're
1: use
0: done.
1: Your real name.
0: Okay. Good advice. What advice do you have for East Coast Mark? Let us know. The main thing that's coming in for most people is consistency. Be a nice person. Consistency on the dating apps. 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
0: Boost weather for Huntsville.
9: It'll be sunny and windy this afternoon with increasing clouds, a high of 17. Periods of rain tonight, maybe 10 to 15 millimeters. Windy down to 9. It'll be cloudy, maybe showers on Sunday with a high of 14.
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10: So they say you should be topical when you're on the radio. Talk about what's current. So let's talk about Breaking Bad. What's happening? It's Kenny. Breaking Bad, the television show. Okay, here's the truth. Last night, we're out for dinner with some friends. I have a buddy that's never watched that show, and I was just, you got it. What are you talking about? Are you crazy? You've never watched Breaking Bad? And my wife said, you cannot be that guy. You can't rag on your friends because they don't like the same TV shows as you. Don't be that guy, she says, and we're all laughing about it. But honestly, well, Tommy's on the phone. You ever run into anybody in the wild that's never watched Breaking Bad?
11: Oh, yeah. Just the other day, actually, I was at a party, and I was talking to a fellow, And what? You never watched Breaking Bad? Come on, man. You know, best show ever. And the way it ended, the music in the show was fantastic, right? Big variety of music. I mean, I love music. That's why I listen to your station. And
10: nice.
11: I just loved the music. And the last song at the very last episode.
10: Baby Blue.
11: Couldn't be better, man.
10: Yeah.
11: It was just fantastic. Anyway. That's my 2 cents worth.
10: Awesome, buddy.
11: Okay. Thanks, Kenny.
10: Thank you. Appreciate it. So what's the show that you just pester your friends to watch? Mine's Seinfeld. I have a few friends that don't watch Seinfeld, and I argue with them all the time. Like, what are you doing to me? Watch that show. It's great.

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0: Moose weather for Huntsville.
13: It'll be sunny and windy this afternoon with increasing clouds, a high of 17. Periods of rain tonight, maybe 10 to 15 millimeters. Windy down to 9. It'll be cloudy, maybe showers on Sunday with a high of 14.
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14: It is, Kenny. I got one for you. Legitimate question. I'm not being a jerk here. Really want your opinion. So several years ago, we're going back like 9 years ago, my wife, I should restart this. My father-in-law was a solid dude, just a hippie. All that guy needed in life was a Bob Dylan record, his guitar, and his motorcycles. Just a solid dude. Best father-in-law you can ask for. Well, my wife, years and years and years ago, she said, you know, I think I'm going to get a violin and have my dad teach me the violin and yada, yada, yada. I'm like, oh, good gosh, right? It's if you have any musicians in your family, you know what it's like when somebody's trying to learn an instrument. We did, Liam plays guitar and Piper did the, not the saxophone, was the flute or whatever. Yeah, anyways, I'm gonna learn the violin. And unfortunately, her dad got sick and he passed away. And I always made the joke. I said, oh, he kicked it. He didn't want her to play the violin, and that was always a joke. We laughed about it. Well, just over the weekend, my wife actually said to me, we're out for a run, and she said, you know, I've been thinking about it a lot lately. I think I might break out the violin. I think I'm ready to, you know, maybe try that. It was kind of tough, and the thing I was going to do with my dad, I might give it a try again. And I'm like, oh, boy, here we go. She's going to break out the violin. Now, here's the real question. I said to her, you should probably go tell the neighbors. Just let the neighbors know you're going to learn how to play the violin, because that could be rough on the neighbors. Legitimate question. And even she was like, I'll be supportive of that question on the radio for sure. Should she go tell the neighbors on either side? Hey, thinking about this, just a heads up, I'm going to give the violin a crack. Would love to get your thoughts on this one. And if maybe you have a story about the time you learned an instrument and how you dealt with the neighbors. Did you ever have bylaw called on you? Something like a great story, hit us up, the Kenny Jones Show, VistaRadio.ca.

0: Here's the discussion. How's it going? It's Kenny. My wife is considering picking up the violin and learning how to play violin. I suggested she gives our neighbors a heads up. Been some messages saying, nah, it's no need. I think it's the right thing to do. What about you, Bob?
1: Well, I tried the violin when I was little, and it didn't sound very good. It kind of made your hair stand up in the back of your neck. And so I think she should tell him.
0: Yeah, just knock on the door, maybe bring some muffins or something and say, hey.
1: Yeah, take the violin over there and see what they say.
0: Is the violin the worst instrument to learn?
1: Yeah, it is. Yeah, I play the guitar. I've been playing for 40 years. You know, I write songs. I do all that stuff, right? So
0: a couple of messages saying it could be worse. It could be the bagpipes or the banjo.
1: The banjo is actually pretty cool.
0: Oh, totally. I think the bagpipes cool. Totally cool.
1: Well, you know how to play them. Yeah, you bet. I like the harmonica. I like, you know, the saxophone, all that stuff, right?
0: Awesome, buddy.
1: Well, Kenny, I say have a great day. I'm just screaming down the highway, flying by the seat of my pants.
0: Attaboy. Drive safe.
1: You bet. 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
2: Good afternoon. 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For the Muskoka Lakes, Lake of Bays up through Bancroft and Halliburton, winds out of the southeast building 15 to 20 knots with some gusts of 40 knots this afternoon, diminishing southeast 10 knots tomorrow, becoming light tomorrow.

0: Sunday morning. Fog patches forming near noon on Sunday. 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
9: Boost weather for Huntsville.
10: It'll be sunny and windy this afternoon with increasing clouds, a high of 17. Periods of rain tonight, maybe 10 to 15 millimeters. Windy down to 9. It'll be cloudy, maybe showers on Sunday with a high of 14.
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13: How's it going? It's Kenny. Hit us up, the Kenny Jones Show, VistaRadio.ca. It's kind of pretty standard. Every year on the radio, you'll hear some chucklehead ask the question around Christmas, is Die Hard a Christmas movie? That's just standard. Another one is the question of sandals at work. That's another one that always comes up on the radio, usually around this time. Bruce and I are chatting here. You wear sandals year-round, like even in the winter.
14: Well, I'm a cabinet maker, so I wear shoes in the shop, but anything else, it's flip-flops, man.
13: Respect, man. I respect that.
14: Like, I'm out in the middle of winter, and everybody's like, what the hell? I wear shorts pretty well 24/7, too, right?
13: So yeah, we've talked before, have we not? We've talked about shorts and winter guy, right?
14: Sure.
13: Yeah, that's me. I'm shorts year-round.
14: Yeah, you're there, yeah.
13: But flip-flops, man, that's a level of respect. I got up this morning, and I was like, should I do flip-flops? Not quite there yet. So I gotta step it up like Bruce.
14: Well, I got them on right now, man.
13: Attaboy.
14: they go with the kilt fairly well, too. But, I mean, people look at me weird when I'm wearing my kilt if I got flip-flops on. But...
13: I was like, what? You're a beauty.
14: Right on, brother. You have a great day.
13: But what do you think? Sandals at work? Well, more flip-flops at work. I feel like since the invention of Crocs, because I see a ton of people wearing Crocs at work, if you're going to wear Crocs at work, flip-flops should be totally acceptable.

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But it's a heated debate. Like, again, I know it's one of those things, like, every year this discussion comes up on the radio, but it gets heated. It really does. Do you have opinions? I would honestly love to get your hot take on this one. Flip-flops at work. Crocs at work. Is Die Hard a Christmas movie? 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
0: Moose weather for Huntsville.
5: It'll be sunny and windy this afternoon with increasing clouds, a high of 17. Periods of rain tonight, maybe 10 to 15 millimeters. Windy down to 9. It'll be cloudy, maybe showers on Sunday with a high of 14.
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6: How's it going? It's Kenny. Hit us up, the Kenny Jones Show, VistaRadio.ca. It's kind of pretty standard. Every year on the radio, you'll hear some chucklehead ask the question around Christmas. Is Die Hard a Christmas movie? That's just standard. Another one is the question of sandals at work. That's another one that always comes up on the radio, usually around this time. Bruce and I are chatting here. You wear sandals year-round, like even in the winter.
7: Well, I'm a cabinet maker, so I wear shoes in the shop, but anything else, it's flip-flops, man.
6: Respect, man. I respect that.
7: Like, I'm out in the middle of winter, and everybody's like, what the hell? I wear shorts pretty well 24/7, too, right?
6: So yeah, we've talked before, have we not? We've talked about shorts in winter, guy, right?
7: Sure.
6: Yeah, that's me. I'm shorts year-round.
7: Yeah, you're there, yeah.
6: But flip-flops, man, that's a level of respect. I got up this morning, and I was like, should I do flip-flops? Not quite there yet. So I gotta step it up like Bruce.
7: Well, I got them on right now, man.
6: Attaboy.
7: they go with a kilt fairly well, too. But, I mean, people look at me weird when I'm wearing my kilt if I got flip-flops on.
6: That's like, what? You're a beauty.
7: Right on, brother. You have a great day.
6: But what do you think? Sandals at work. Well, more flip-flops at work. I feel like since the invention of Crocs, because I see a ton of people wearing Crocs at work. If you're going to wear Crocs at work, flip-flops should be totally acceptable. But it's a heated debate. Like, again, I know it's one of those things, like, every year this discussion comes up on the radio, but it gets heated. It really does. Do you have opinions? I would honestly love to get your hot take on this one. Flip-flops at work. Crocs at work. Is Die Hard a Christmas movie? 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

0: Hit us up with an email or a message. Anything goes. 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No name on this one, but I absolutely love it. A big, long write-up about how we need to discuss parking in our community. And they attached a TikTok video. This one, I think this is going to be a fun discussion. Here's the video, the audio.
1: The people that back into parking spots, why are you doing all that? Who are you showing off for? You usually take an extra 10 seconds so that you can perfect the back of your car getting into that spot, and then everybody else has to wait for you to back in. Why are you doing that? Just swing into the spot like a normal person.
0: Now, I will say it, and I have said it many times on the radio. I am not, well, I can't. I just can't parallel park. I'm also not a backer-inner. I'm a swing-it-in. Now, at home, I'll back in at the end of the day. If I know, like, I'm done for the day, I'm not going out, I might back it in if there's nobody around. I'm not quick enough. I just don't have the skills. I always think, and I know this might be crazy, but I always giggle to myself when I see somebody in, like, a grocery store parking lot and there's a ton of people around and they take the time to back in. I think, well, you think you're better than me? That's the first thing that comes to mind. You think you're better than me because you can back it in and I can't. Let's get into this one. I know it's a discussion that's been covered before, but your thoughts? The Kenny Jones Show, VistaRadio.ca.
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0: Moose weather for Huntsville.
12: It'll be sunny and windy this afternoon with increasing clouds, a high of 17. Periods of rain tonight, maybe 10 to 15 millimeters. Windy down to 9. It'll be cloudy, maybe showers on Sunday with a high of 14.
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13: We are talking about parking. Backing it in as opposed to swinging it in or pulling it in. I say swinging it in. I don't back it in. I just don't. Let's work our way through some of these calls here. Go for it.
14: Hey, Kenny. Robot Steve. How's it going?
13: Hey, buddy. What's the word?
14: I only back into parking spots.
13: You think you're better than me?
14: Yes. I've got a big truck, man. I can't go in forward.
13: Oh, I love the delay. Yes. You're a beauty.
14: Anyways, I only back in, man. It's a big truck. You ain't getting in forward.
13: You are a beauty. Okay, thoughts on backing it in versus swinging it in. Go for it.
15: Hey. I'm calling about that parking lot thing. I think you shouldn't back in to
7: a parking lot if you're in a grocery store, because you can't get your groceries into the trunk. If you got a car behind you in the parking lot, you can't get your groceries in the trunk for sure.
13: All right. What else? We need another rule here. You got to have at least two rules if it's going to be official rule book.
7: Another rule? If there's a car waiting for you. If there's a car waiting for you behind you, don't make them wait.
13: All right. What if you just think you're better than everybody?
7: I definitely don't think that.
13: Awesome. What was your name?
7: Tyler.
13: Thanks, buddy. Appreciate it.
7: Yeah. Have a great day. Yeah.
13: Oh, too much fun. What do you think? Hit us up, the Kenny Jojo, VistaRadio.ca.

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0: Moose Weather for Huntsville.
7: It'll be sunny and windy this afternoon with increasing clouds, a high of 17. Periods of rain tonight, maybe 10 to 15 millimeters. Windy down to 9. It'll be cloudy, maybe showers on Sunday with a high of 14.
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8: Just proving points all over the place with Shake and Kenny. Hopefully your weekend's awesome. We're talking about backing it in as opposed to swinging it into the parking spot at the grocery store. I've always said when somebody's backing it in a busy parking lot, I go, well, you think you're better than me? You think you're a better parker than me because I can't back it in? Of course, just playing around, but there's been some funny stories. Go for it.
9: Hey, I am way better than you, and my wife verified it.
8: Okay, how come?
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9: Well, she asked for it. 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I know better.
8: 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Well played.
9: 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You have a great day.
8: It's gold. If you got a story, the Kenny Jones Show, VistaRadio.ca.

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2: 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For the Muskoka Lakes, Lake of Bays up through Bancroft and Halliburton, winds out of the southeast building 15 to 20 knots with some gusts of 40 knots this afternoon, diminishing southeast 10 knots tomorrow, becoming light tomorrow afternoon. Waves building 1.5 to 1 meter today, water temperature between 4 and 9 degrees. We're seeing that increased cloud, some rain in the area as well through the afternoon and evening. Should change to scattered showers on Sunday. Port Carling locks open 8 a.m. until 8 p.m. For Georgian Bay, strong wind warning in effect. Winds east to southeast, 15 to 20 knots. We'll see them increase southeast 25 knots this afternoon, then diminish southeast 15 tomorrow morning, southwest 10 knots Sunday afternoon. Waves 1.5 to 1 meter, building 1 to 2 meters this afternoon, subsiding 1.5 to 1 meter tomorrow afternoon. Water temperature between 4 and 10 degrees. We have rain, chance of scattered showers Sunday morning, fog patches forming near noon on Sunday. Trent Severn Waterway open 9 a.m. till 6:30 from Trenton to Lake Simcoe, but closed from Lake Coochiching out to Georgian Bay. Have a safe day, everyone. 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
0: Moose weather for Huntsville.
8: It'll be sunny and windy this afternoon with increasing clouds, a high of 17. Periods of rain tonight, maybe 10 to 15 millimeters. Windy down to 9. It'll be cloudy, maybe showers on Sunday with a high of 14.
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0: Moose weather for Huntsville.
11: It'll be sunny and windy this afternoon with increasing clouds, a high of 17. Periods of rain tonight, maybe 10 to 15 millimeters. Windy down to 9. It'll be cloudy, maybe showers on Sunday with a high of 14.
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2: 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For the Muskoka Lakes, Lake of Bays up through Bancroft and Halliburton, winds out of the southeast building 15 to 20 knots with some gusts of 40 knots this afternoon, diminishing southeast 10 knots tomorrow, becoming light tomorrow afternoon. Waves building 1.5 to 1 meter today, water temperature between 4 and 9 degrees. We're seeing that increased cloud, some rain in the area as well through the afternoon and evening. Should change to scattered showers on Sunday. Port Carling locks open 8 a.m. until 8 p.m. For Georgian Bay, strong wind warning in effect. Winds east to southeast, 15 to 20 knots. We'll see them increase southeast 25 knots this afternoon, then diminish southeast 15 tomorrow morning, southwest 10 knots Sunday afternoon. Waves 1.5 to 1 meter, building 1 to 2 meters this afternoon, subsiding 1.5 to 1 meter tomorrow afternoon. Water temperature between 4 and 10 degrees. We have rain, chance of scattered showers Sunday morning, fog patches forming near noon on Sunday. Trent Severn Waterway open 9 a.m. till 6:30 from Trenton to Lake Simcoe, but closed from Lake Coochiching out to Georgian Bay. Have a safe day, everyone. Remember, water on the water, beer on the pier. 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
0: Moose weather for Huntsville.
18: It'll be sunny and windy this afternoon with increasing clouds, a high of 17. Periods of rain tonight, maybe.

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0: Boost weather for Huntsville.
4: It'll be sunny and windy this afternoon with increasing clouds, a high of 17. Periods of rain tonight, maybe 10 to 15 millimeters. Windy down to 9. It'll be cloudy, maybe showers on Sunday with a high of 14.
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9: Periods of rain tonight, maybe 10 to 15 millimeters. It'll be windy down to 9. Sunday, periods of rain or drizzle, a high of 16. Clouds, maybe showers on Monday with a high of 19.
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0: Moose weather for Huntsville.
1: Periods of rain tonight, maybe 10 to 15 millimeters. It'll be windy down to 9. Sunday, periods of rain or drizzle, a high of 16. Clouds, maybe showers on Monday with a high of 19.
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0: Boost weather for Huntsville.
11: Periods of rain tonight, maybe 10 to 15 millimeters. It'll be windy down to 9. Sunday, periods of rain or a drizzle, a high of 16. Clouds, maybe showers on Monday, with a high of 19.
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8: Moose weather for Huntsville.
9: Periods of rain tonight, maybe 10 to 15 millimeters. It'll be windy down to 9. Sunday, periods of rain or a drizzle, a high of 16. Clouds, maybe showers on Monday with a high of 19.
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0: Moose weather for Huntsville.
12: Periods of rain tonight, maybe 10 to 15 millimeters. It'll be windy down to 9. Sunday, periods of rain or a drizzle, a high of 16. Clouds, maybe showers on Monday with a high of 19.
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16: Periods of rain tonight, maybe 10 to 15 millimeters. It'll be windy down to 9. Sunday, periods of rain or drizzle, a high of 16. Clouds, maybe showers on Monday with a high of 19.
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0: Just got back from Ron Henry Jewelers. 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
0: Moose weather for Huntsville.
10: Periods of rain tonight, maybe 10 to 15 millimeters. It'll be windy down to 9. Sunday, periods of rain or drizzle, a high of 16. Clouds, maybe showers on Monday with a high of 19.
0: Moose FM, Huntsville.